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0: Things are not looking too bad for your morning commute right now. Just two incidents to tell you about. We have an accident, 77 South at Bluff Road. Does have the right exit ramp blocked. And that wreck in the city at Shop Road near South Beltline Boulevard. Everything else is looking good. No other accidents to report. And we still have no congestion to report on the interstates at this point. This traffic brought to you by Royal Z Lanes. Do you know what time it is? It's bowling time at Royal Z Lanes on Two Notch Road. Birthday parties, corporate outings, church groups, fundraisers, call Royal Z. Summer leagues are now forming. Bowling Columbia.
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0: pretty quiet morning for us for our morning commute. Only one accident right now to report. That would be a two notch at 20. So we're looking good everywhere else. Elgin, Lexington, West Columbia, Swansea. No other accidents or congestion on the interstates either. 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

0: We're going to start off with an accident on the interstate at 20 westbound near Two Notch. Two accidents involving Shop Road. One at Shop Road at Atlas. The other one at Shop at Abbott Road. Two accidents downtown involving Gervais Street. Gervais at Haygood Avenue and the other crash at Hugie at Gervais Street. We are seeing a bit of congestion along 26 eastbound between Piney Grove and St. Andrews. 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Try the menu at The Hollow with the best in fresh game and wild vegetables. 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

0: Looks like we had a couple accidents clear, so now we only have two to talk about. Accident on the exit ramp from Two Notch to 20 westbound. And the only other thing I have is a wreck in Leesville, Gary Hoffman Circle at Leaf Trail Road. So it really is kind of a quiet morning. No congestion on the interstates either to report at this time. 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Clean looks better here. I'm Kane Cameron for WXRY Traffic.
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0: Welcome to The Noise on Columbia's Independent Alternative 99.3 WXOY. Good afternoon to you. I am Idaho. I am the guy putting fun back in the FM dial because if I'm not mistaken, here in the Soda City, I am the only guy that is doing this live. Hello. So we're going to take Electric Avenue and Tone Loke. We're going to mash it all together next with WXOY. Hang on.
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This is The Noise. Now, right now, we're going to take a little No Doubt, a little Quiet Riot, and a little Usher. We're going to put it all together. 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

You know, from the MF side, if I have to use every single spoon I've got, I promised you a full show. I'm going to give you a full show today. So right now we're going to take the Black Keys and Poison. Nothing but gold on the ceiling, baby. 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
1: Last night I had a dream that I lived in a speaker. In the sky was a smoke-filled room in Ibiza. The sun was a crystal ball shining 24 hours a day. My air was the winds of the woofer bouncing off the walls. My soul was the spirit of all the children dancing. My rain was the sweat that rolled off their faces. My lightning was a stroke that filled the room like a tropical storm.

If you could only see the smile on my face, I've got one of those perma grins because today's show, from a DJ, I don't say this a lot, but I have had an absolute blast. We're going to end it today with a little Chris Isaak and a couple other artists, and I hope you like it. 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

0: FM dial. It is Columbia's Independent Alternative 99.3 WXOY. Thank you so much for hanging out and listening with me today. I had an absolute blast bringing it to you. What am I going to do for the rest of the day? If you're a gamer, 007 First Light just came out yesterday. It is absolutely epic. If you're a gamer, 007 First Light is a game that you want to pick up. Plus, I want to look at the internet and see if I can find out some information on GTA 6 because they just keep teasing us. Independent
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0: This is the latest from Dexter and the Moonrocks. If you're on the green side, you know Moonrock. Moonrock, Tyson Strong. 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

It's Columbia's independent alternative, WXRY. It's 410 here in the capital city. And our good friend Takara from Richmond Library is going to be joining us. We've got a whole list of things that might interest you. And all of them are free to do because you access freely with Richmond Library. That's coming up in less than 15 minutes. Hang around.

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0: It's Dominic Fike and Three Nights, Columbia's Independent Alternative, 99.3 WXRY. And Kane, I forgot your music here, so let me...
1: Oh, no, I can't do anything without it.
0: Well, you know, it's a long weekend, and that's just how, what you know, just kind of getting a little back organized again.
1: I understand that.
0: Are chaos after a long weekend, too, so that's all right. There we go. It's 421. Let's go ahead and take a look at traffic. What are you seeing on the big board?
1: It's really been a nightmare this afternoon. I hate to tell you that. We do have a vehicle fire right now. 20 eastbound at Sunset Boulevard. Two right lanes are blocked. It is causing a pretty big backup, but at least traffic is just beginning to move. Before, it was at a standstill. We have a collision at 77 North before Hardscrabble. Also, two accidents involving Wilson Boulevard. 20 eastbound at Wilson Boulevard and an accident on the on-ramp for Wilson Boulevard to 20 West. We also have a collision at Faro at Business Park Boulevard. We are seeing a little bit of congestion now, and naturally on 20 westbound between 26 West and Bush River Road. 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I'm King Cameron for WXRY Traffic.
0: Ah, that's okay. I drop stuff all the time, and that's got to make it up. Fake it till you make it, right? Or just make a mess.
1: That's
0: anyway.
1: Right.
0: All right. We'll see you in about 15 minutes. Keeping Columbia moving. We are Independent Public Radio. If you have to see something, of course, let us know about it. 988-9930. We'll get you right here. We'll pass the word along. Got our forecast coming up. Somber Cranberries and an artist named Sydney Rose. I think you're going to really like her, so that's coming up as well. So just hang around with us. And also, it's like a long-lost friend. I think I use that phrase all the time, Takara.
2: Like every time now.
0: Every time, because you know, it's something, you know, we go and make an appointment to talk on the air, and then all of a sudden something either comes up on my end or your end, and then we have to reschedule. So
2: yes, and well, we're long-lost friends again.
0: I know. But, you know, the thing is now that means we've got a whole bunch of stuff to talk about, and we're just days away from my favorite time of the year. And I'm not talking about summer, because summer is hot and humid and sticky like it is today. No, Summer Learning Challenge.
2: We are. And I do want to say summer is my favorite season.
0: What?
2: I love summer.
0: So you like sweating and being uncomfortable?
2: Well, I don't really sweat a lot. So, And I love the heat. Like, bring on the 90s, the 100 degree weather. I love it.
0: Can I send PD the Studio Monster over to you, cuz he's the guy that likes to lay in the 100 degree sun.
2: Oh my gosh, yes. We can be out on the deck together.
0: You'll both be like the heat miser.
2: Yes, but summer brings all of the fun things. You have the festivals and the outdoor concert, so I love it. And, of course, it's Richland Library, so we have Summer Learning Challenge.
0: I love
2: that. Starting this Saturday. I'm super excited.
0: I love that. And, in fact, I am going to, I think I've decided, I'm going to do history this summer. That's what I'm going to try to learn more about. Because I just got a line on a couple books that I need to pick up. So I think that's what it's because what you basically try to read or do another learning activity an hour a day, right?
2: It's 30 minutes a day.
0: 30 minutes a day. Wow.
2: 30 minutes a day. Wow. And now, like you said, it's not just reading. So you have the option of tracking by time or by activity. There are so many different activities. We have cute little maps with our challenge for you to click through. And I'm saying click through because you can actually track online this year as well.
0: Oh, nice.
2: But if you want to participate by completing a challenge, then an activity, I should say, I was just looking through our tracker sheet and there's something that says read a book with a green cover, listen to a book, attend an event at the library with a friend, attend a Play Freely event, research a question using e-resource, learn something new, watch a film. Like, there's so many different things you can do. And, of course, it's a challenge. Can't have a challenge without prizes. We have plenty of prizes. It's awesome. And it's literally something that the entire family can participate in. It's not just for the littles. adults can participate, the whole family. Make it a family challenge.
0: And that's why, I love it. It's one of my favorite things every year. I look forward to the Summer Learning Challenge because I literally will choose something, a topic, any topic that I either want to learn about or enjoy. I think I did murder mystery. Well, I always love a good murder. I just love a good murder. But yeah, this year, and I did like the history of food in America.
2: I remember that.
0: Yeah, I learned about about the Clarence Birdseye and the development of frozen foods. Now that you don't have to get that that kind of specific or anything. I mean, it's whatever. That's what I kind of do. Is I make that way? It forces me mentally. I force myself to go and make that effort to read for half an hour in bed before I go to sleep. And that's how I get my summer learning challenge done. And I end up learning a lot more stuff. This year, it's history. So,
2: okay. And you know what? I think I'm actually going to participate this year. Good. I didn't last summer.
0: Come on.
2: But I think I'm going to do it.
0: There's room in the pool for you.
2: Yeah.
0: Because you like summer.
2: I think I'm going to. I can commit to 30 minutes before bed.
0: Yeah. That's all you need to do. It's a way to quiet down. And that way, you start getting a little sleepy, just put the bookmarker in the book. Close it, put it on the nightstand. You don't have to recharge it or anything. And then, start the next day. May take you a while, but that's part of the Summer Learning Challenge. So
2: yep.
0: It's the journey. It's not the end goal. Although the prizes are pretty nice. So
2: yes.
0: We got an open mic that we're kind of wandering off. That's what I do all the time. I wander off topic when we talk. I talk to you, Takara.
2: It's okay.
0: So it's
2: tracking.
0: Summer Learning Challenge, Saturday. Open mic night coming up tomorrow.
2: Yes, that's actually tomorrow. We're pretty much rounding out Asian American and Pacific Islander Heritage Month with our open mic session over at Richland Library Northeast. That's tomorrow, 6 o'clock p.m. You can come out and participate in the open mic performances or just sit back, enjoy some good music, great performances. Of course, there's going to be food. It's Richland Library Northeast. So there'll be some delectable Asian foods. And we will have one of our featured guests who's always there for these types of performances, DJ Maya Wong, and so much more.
0: Excellent. So that's going on. And I love this. I immediately thought of Savannah, Georgia, but it's not. It's Ben Anna playing.
2: Yes, we have Family Jam with the Banana Band. They're actually coming several times over the next week or so to different locations. I would say if you're a fan, if you've ever heard of this children's band, they're a pretty big deal. But they're going to start off the tour at Richland Library Main next Wednesday at 3 o'clock p.m. And like I said, there will be a couple of more performances. So be sure to visit richlandlibrary.com. Of course, you can always search events by date, by keyword. The name is the Banana Band, but it's spelled B-E-N-A-N-N-A for Ben and Anna. Search Banana Band and see where their performance is in your neighborhood.
0: And they are all over the place. They have kid groupies. They're learning to be groupies at an early age. But it's always a lot of fun, and they do great stuff. For the kids enjoy it. You'll enjoy it as well, because it is tough with being a parent sometimes. Is where you just want to kind of, oh, can I just slit my wrists if I have to listen to whatever it is? Or that the kids will, they don't know. They'll just listen to whatever they like. But as an adult, you're kind of going, okay, this is the 80th time. And this is kind of stupid. But but Ben, Anna, you will love them. Banana. So look for them on. And of course, there's a whole bunch of, we're talking about stuff here at the Richland Library. We're just kind of scratching the surface, right?
2: Definitely. And don't forget, it's all free. Access freely with Richland Library.
0: Excellent. And of course, get your Richland Library card if you don't have it, because that not only unlocks being able to check out materials from the library or whatever branch you happen to be near, all 13 of them, but also the hardest working branch ever is the online richlandlibrary.com, because you can access Canopy.
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0: Humidity is sticking with us for a while, even though it looks like through the weekend. Thunderstorm in spots this afternoon. Don't be surprised. Got sunshine right now outside the broadcast house. Humid, variable cloudiness tomorrow. So sun, clouds, afternoon thunderstorms, 89. Cooler, still humid, thunderstorm on Friday, 83. And then humid with the thunderstorm, cloudy in the morning, sunshine kind of peeking around the clouds in the afternoon. So it should be a pretty decent day for a Songbird Festival in Findlay Park. 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

0: It's Timber City and Self-Aware. It's Columbia's Independent Alternative, 99.3 WXRY. It is Wednesday afternoon. It's foo-foo-dee-foo. It's time to take a look at traffic and see what's happening on the big board. What do you see, Kane?
1: You would think it's a Friday afternoon. It's insane today. At least I can start with good news. The vehicle fire 20 eastbound at Sunset Boulevard now has been cleared. All lanes are back open. We have three separate accidents right now on Interstate 20, 20 westbound at Monticello, accident 20 eastbound close to Sunset Boulevard, then going the other direction, 20 westbound after Sunset Boulevard. We have a crash at Lee Park Road, close to Pony Hill Road, Killian Road at Ellie Drive, we still have that wreck, and a crash in the city at Rosewood at South Woodrow Street. Congestion along 77 North between Garner Ferry and Forest Drive. 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I'm Kane Cameron for WXRY Traffic.
0: All right, thank you, Kane. Keeping it's like falling down the stairs of your tongue. Keeping Columbia moving, we are Independent Public Radio. Don't laugh at me, Takara. No, go ahead and laugh at me. Everybody else does, so.
2: Yeah, that was funny.
0: Well, you did broadcasting, too. That is your worst nightmare. You have everything in your head, and then all of a sudden you just kind of like stumble over the edge of the carpeting or something verbally, and then that throws you off forever. It just does.
2: Yeah, it is.
0: It just, you know, and you don't realize that everybody does it, but yeah. I'm feeling a little shamed now. We've got a bunch of great stuff to do this summer already at Richland Library, including if you are looking for a new job, perhaps you would like a change of scenery. Perhaps you would like to work someplace that you're in the air conditioning for the summer. Or, hey, you know, sometimes, you know, you kind of decide what your life goals are, and that could be it. And there's no shame in that. Blue Cross Blue Shield is doing a recruiting event with you all.
2: Yes, they are. And I can attest to the air in that building, at least one of the ones where I worked many years ago. But they are doing

0: library.com. Go to our events page, and you can search by Blue Cross Blue Shield.
1: Excellent. So there you go. You could start off the fall with a new job. Bada boom.
0: Yes.
1: And speaking of that, another kind of a career-oriented thing, and I love that Midlands Audio Institute. I think I got that right. I think that yes. Jay Matheson, who is also involved with the Jam Room, he's with the Midlands Audio Institute that is part of Midlands Tech, and they are once again throwing a music industry job fair coming up, so you can find out about jobs in the various things in the music industry. And that is another industry, like folks that do lighting. Doesn't sound very exciting as a performer, but without the folks that set up the lights and know how to do it and make the performer look good, make the performer sound good, that sort of thing, find out about all those career opportunities. Did I get that right?
0: Yes, definitely. If you're interested even remotely in audio engineering, that does absolutely include the lighting, whole nine, not just being a musician. But if you're looking for a career in the music industry, then this is the event for you. And that's taking place next Saturday, June 6th, 11 to 3 at Richland Library, Maine.
1: Excellent. So, and that is free. So just show up. And they usually have all kinds of tables and that sort of thing of employers ready to answer questions, and they are always looking for people. I know, isn't that crazy? They're always looking for people. And of course, we talked about the Summer Learning Challenge, which gets underway Saturday. Are we doing like a big kickoff like we do with the wrap-up party?
0: So pretty much each location is doing their own version of a kickoff, but it begins Saturday, May 30th, officially.
1: Excellent. So put that on your calendar. So, well, no, that's this Saturday.
0: Yes.
1: Good gracious. So, find your nearest branch, and there's one in your neighborhood.
0: Absolutely.
1: I think we don't have as many as we do like Chick-fil-A's or Starbucks, but we're well, 13 is darn close.
0: I was about to say, with 13, there has to be one in your neighborhood, and of course the location that never closes is richlandlibrary.com, and you can actually sign up for the challenge online and track your progress throughout the challenge online.
1: I had a guest at job number two, and they were surprised that I was like, you know, you can drop off your Richland Library books at any location. They're
0: yes,
1: like, what?
0: That is very true.
1: It's like, oh yeah, and we've got one right around the corner here at Sandhills, and they're like, what? I was like, you have not been in yet? One, it's going to be air conditioned, which is important. But number two, the selection, so you don't have to go downtown. You've got some great recommendation librarians and that sort of thing, all right there at Richland Library Sandhills. Or if you just want to cool off, get away from the kids for a little bit, that's ideal too. And I think there are all kinds of story times too for the family.
0: Oh, very much so. Story times are happening pretty much Tuesday through Saturday at just about every location.
1: Excellent. So put that on there because I know we're getting close. Are your kids out of school? Not yet. No, we've got like another week or two.
0: Oh, yeah, we're done. Oh, no. We're done.
1: Done? Oh.
0: We're done.
1: Because I know I had a couple coworkers that graduated. So that, I think, wow. So it is time to. So if you're looking to, particularly the young ones, they're all. In fact, there's activities, and we may have just kind of scratched the surface here. There are activities for every age group available at Richland Library.
0: That's right.
1: So if you've got you're a teen or you're elementary school kid, you name it, there is something going on for you. Whatever your interests are, because I know there are gaming groups. And board game groups and discussion groups, you name it. So make new friends or join up with some old ones right there. All right. What do we need to cover, Takara? Have we touched everything that we need to touch here?
0: Oh, my gosh. There's so much packed on the website. Just search events. And don't forget, we have the Library of Things. So if you're looking for something to keep the kiddos occupied or even the teens or yourself, if you're looking to start a new hobby and maybe get into gardening, we have the Library of Things where you can actually check out items instead of books.
1: It's like having a neighbor that you can borrow stuff from.
0: That's right. That's exactly what it's like.
1: Oh, and I think I remember being out at Ballantyne.

0: I think they have a croquet set and a couple other lawn games. So that if
1: I literally displayed the croquet set on WIS Sunrise today.
0: Oh, did you? Well, there you go. So if you're throwing a party later in the summer, you can go and check it out, and then you can return it afterwards because you know you're not going to play croquet unless you have people over. So borrow the one from Richmond Library. All right, so Takar, it's always great having you here.
1: Thanks for having me, Steve.
0: So congratulations. Summer Learning Challenge starting on Saturday. I look forward to hearing what you've decided to follow now that you're taking it. Now that I've twisted your arm, you're going to be taking part in it.
1: Yes, we'll have something to follow up with.
0: News time, 4:52.
2: A chance of showers and thunderstorms for the remainder of this afternoon. A sticky low of 72 overnight tonight. Tomorrow brings a warmer, brighter setup with a mix of sun and clouds and a high of 89. This is Rick Wrigley at the Main Street News Desk. In a major political turn, South Carolina Republicans have scrapped their fast-track plan to redraw the state's congressional maps. The effort fell short in the state Senate when the lawmakers failed to secure the votes needed to limit a Democratic filibuster. Senators cited the logistical nightmare of changing boundaries mid-cycle, officially leaving the current congressional map intact for the upcoming midterms. Voters hit the early voting centers in historic numbers yesterday as the two-week in-person early voting window officially opened for the June 9th primaries. Long lines were reported throughout yesterday and this morning. Election officials emphasized that all U.S. House primary ballots remain completely valid and will be counted as normal. Blythewood, your town council officially rejected the rezoning request for a proposed 97-unit high-density housing cluster project on Fulmer Road. The murder trial of the former owner of a Park Lane Road convenience store is underway. The shop owner pursued and shot a teenager he suspected of shoplifting. I'm Rick Wrigley at the Main Street News Desk. We'll be back with more from Boholy and the Class in less than 90 seconds.
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0: It's Sublime and Ensenada, Columbia's independent alternative 99.3. Minsky, My Love, All Mine, Mine, Mine, Mine, Mine. That completely reminds me of the Looney Tunes, Kane, where Daffy Duck wants all the treasures in the cave, guarded by, guarded by the genie in the lamp. He goes, open sesame, he gets the door open, and he grabs everything. He goes, mine, mine, mine, mine, mine, mine, mine, mine, mine, all mine, mine, mine, mine, mine, mine, mine.
1: I like that.
0: The things you remember. Olivia Dean and The Man I Need. What a great song. The Art of Loving is the name of her CD. It's 516 here in the capital city. Saturday and Sunday, Finley Park. It is Roots, Bluegrass, and Americana. 2 days of it. Songbird 26. Find out more at songbirdcola.com. Take a look at traffic. Find out what's happening on the roads. What are you seeing on our big board?
1: You're not going to believe this. We have an 8-car pileup on 20 eastbound at Sparrow, 2 right lanes blocked. Another vehicle fire, 20 eastbound at Spear Creek Church Road, 2 right lanes blocked. We have an accident at 20 westbound at Monticello, a new crash at Summit Parkway at Timbercrest Lane, collision at 2 knots at Valhalla, an accident at Lee Park Road close to Pony Road, and we still have the accident at Killian Road at Ellie Drive. We do have congestion along 77 North between Garner Ferry and, oh goodness, I can't remember the other word. 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I'm Kane Cameron, sort of doing traffic on WXY.
0: You know that 8-car pileup? I got to say this.
1: Yeah.
0: You know, it's always kind of a bummer to get in an accident. Now, of course, everything can be fixed. But, you know, if you're going to go big, go big. Go big or go home. Or go big while you're going home and that sort of thing. So we'll keep everybody up to date. Another traffic report coming up in less than 15 minutes right here.
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1: All right, WXY Columbia Metro forecast for us. You may be sticking with us all the way through the weekend. Looks like right now on Thursday, variable cloudiness tomorrow. So sun, clouds, afternoon thunderstorm response. We may see an afternoon thunderstorm today as well. Cloudy, humid, thunderstorms, 83 on Friday. Saturday and Sunday, humid, maybe some clouds in the morning and then sunshine in the afternoon. And we're going to be in the upper 70s. 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

0: Army Danger, Flagpole Sitter. I still don't understand that song, but I'm going on with my life. There are things that I don't understand and probably never will. That's a song. Let me write that down. Things I'll probably understand. Miles Smith before that in Stargazing the Fray, How to Save a Life. I'll pass it along to Rowan. There. Got Teddy Swims coming up. Stone Temple Pilots, Noah Kahan. This summer, you're not going to be able to escape Noah Kahan because that album, still at the top of the Billboard charts in streaming, not going anywhere. And then he's sold out his entire arena tour. Who would have thought Noah Kahan, folk artist from Vermont, would be selling out stadiums? You know what I'm saying? It's great.
1: Yeah,
0: it's
1: great you never
0: to
1: know
0: see.
1: That.
0: It's great to see, but you just never know what catches on with people. It's 5:36 here in the capital city. A Passion Pit, by the way. We're welcoming the Passion Pit June 11th to the Senate in the Vista, thesenatecolumbia.com for tickets sooner rather than later, kids. Let's take a look at traffic and see what's happening on the big board. What are you seeing?
2: Well, the multi-car accident, 20 eastbound at Farrow, still has two right lanes blocked. We were counting up to 8. I see 4 still left. It's going to be a while before that's cleared up, but it does look like traffic's getting around there with not too much delay. We also have a disabled vehicle, 77 North, before Blythe. That has the right lane blocked. We have a collision from the parkway at Timbercrest Lane and a wreck at Tunas at Valhalla. We do have congestion along 20 eastbound between Fairfield and Farrow. 20 westbound, naturally, we have traffic between Broad River and Bush River. 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
0: All right, thank you, Kane. We'll see you in the morning. News, weather, and traffic starting at 6 o'clock here in Columbia. Moving, we are WXRY News Time, 5:37.
3: A chance of showers and thunderstorms for the remainder of this afternoon. A sticky low of 72 overnight tonight. Tomorrow brings a warmer, brighter setup with a mix of sun and clouds and a high of 89. This is Rick Wrigley at the Main Street News Desk. In a major political turn, South Carolina Republicans have scrapped their fast-track plan to redraw the state's congressional maps. The effort fell short in the state Senate when the lawmakers failed to secure the votes needed to limit a Democratic filibuster. Senators cited the logistical nightmare of changing boundaries mid-cycle, officially leaving the current congressional map intact for the upcoming midterms. Voters hit the early voting centers in historic numbers yesterday as the two-week in-person early voting window officially opened for the June 9th primaries. Long lines were reported throughout yesterday and this morning. Election officials emphasized that all U.S. House primary ballots remain completely valid and will be counted as normal. Blythewood, your town council officially rejected the rezoning request for a proposed 97-unit high-density housing cluster project on Fulmer Road. The murder trial of the former owner of a Park Lane Road convenience store is underway. The shop owner pursued and shot a teenager he suspected of shoplifting. I'm Rick Wrigley at the Main Street News Desk. We'll be back with more from Vaholi and the Class in less than 90 seconds.
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